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1: Hey, it's Ashley Zan. I'm excited to talk to you again tomorrow morning, 6 to 10 a.m. I'm going to have weather updates, Northern Michigan newscasts. We're going to play the KHQ Quiz Pop at 7:35. We're also going to work out live on the air at 9:10 for the KHQ Fitness Challenge. 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
1: Daycare is always cool because, like, it's not full-on school. 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
2: I don't know if I ever went to daycare. 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
1: Really?
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1: You were dropped off at some stranger.
2: 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I was always at some weird lady's house who was so mean to us.
1: That's daycare. Well, not...

0: 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High low. Yeah. We're giving away free money all fall. You could win $1,028.98 or $673.54 or $875.67. Any amount is possible. Just guess the exact jackpot amount down to the cent at either 7:10 a.m., 12:10 p.m., 4:10 p.m., or 7:10 p.m. to win it all. It's the Hits 106 KHQ High Low Jackpot. Back Monday.
1: Yeah.
0: Let's get money. 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
1: Thanks, Ashley. Michigan is offering scholarships of up to $16,000 per year for students pursuing careers in substance use disorder services. The state has allocated $2.5 million in opioid settlement funds to help nearly 100 students earning bachelor's or master's degrees in fields including social work, counseling, nursing, and public health. In exchange, recipients must provide substance use disorder services in Michigan for 2 years after graduation. Applications opened October 8th with a deadline of November 9th. More information can be found at michigan.gov/MDHHS. A downtown alley in Cadillac is being transformed with murals and a community mosaic as part of a Downtown Development Authority project aimed at increasing foot traffic and highlighting local art. Artist Kayla Peak of Saginaw is creating a wildlife-themed mural featuring regional plants and animals. Organizers say the project has received positive feedback from businesses and visitors. They also hope to install the mosaic by the end of the month, with the overall project expected to be completed by spring. Traverse City will operate Hickory Hill Ski Area itself this winter after a contract with an outside operator fell through. The city is seeking experienced advisors, seasonal employees, and volunteers to help prepare for the Ski Hill's 75th season. Crews have begun testing snowmaking equipment and checking pipes for leaks, and officials say the hill will open this winter. The city may revisit outside management options next year as it looks for a long-term solution.
2: Over in KHQ Sports, high school football scores from Friday night. Petoskey defeated Alpena 35-0. Traverse City Central had a tough loss to Bay City Western 27-21. Traverse City West defeated Mount Pleasant at Thurlby Field 31-29 on Friday night. And Kingsley defeated Boyne City 55-12. Over on the ice, the Detroit Red Wings lost to the Canadiens 1-0 over the weekend in a shootout. They'll return to action tomorrow. In college football this weekend, Michigan State made a comeback but still fell in overtime to Illinois 38-37. And the Detroit Lions had a dominating win over the Arizona Cardinals yesterday. After going 3-and-out in their first three drives, they ended up winning 45-21. That's your KHQ News and Sports. I'm intern Vinny. Ashley Z has your KHQ What to Wear weather forecast up next.
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partly sunny on Thursday with a chance of rain. 61 on Thursday, and then Friday is supposed to be in the 50s with a ton of wind and a lot of rain. So, yay! I'm excited that we have some rain on the forecast this week. Today, it's going to be super hot in the 80s, but then it's going to start steadily decreasing in temperature day by day this week. Right now, it's about 64, decently clear in Traverse City. That's where I'm live from. The rest of northern Michigan, same thing. We're waking up. It's pretty warm. Clear in the mid-60s for the most part. It's Hits 106 KHQ.

Ashley Z. The first thing I thought when my alarm was going off this morning at like 4 a.m. was like, oh my God. I just want a day where I don't have to be anywhere. But you know what? Being really busy and being able to support yourself financially, huge blessings. So that's what we're looking at today. Blessed. It's 106 KHQ. Look how blessed we are.

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0: 20. It's 106 KHQ. I'm Ashley Z. Happy Columbus Day, Indigenous Peoples Day. Are they the same thing, or did someone like get it wrong yesterday? Because I was like with a bar full of people yesterday, and they were talking about how it's Indigenous Peoples Day today, and now I'm seeing it's Columbus Day. Are they the same thing? I could do the research myself, but I would rather ask you. Like, I have no idea. Oh, you like that? I have your chance to win money today at 7:10 a.m. We're gonna bring back the KHQ high low game. So I'm gonna take caller 10 right at 7:10 to just guess. Give me any amount of money. You could say $12,854.71 if you want, and then I'll tell you if you are too high or if you are too low. And then we're going to keep on going until someone guesses the jackpot correctly. Whoever guesses the jackpot wins the whole thing, and then we move on to a new one. So KHQ high-low is kind of fun. That'll happen again at 7:10. Yes, this morning. Okay, I'm going to play Sports Car, some Teddy Swims, and Somber in just a sec.
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25. It's Hits 106. KHQ. I'm Ashley Z. It's supposed to be 80 today. God, yesterday I was sweating. I was running around, and I hate having skin exposed in the sun too much, like, especially when I'm driving, because I'm like, this is just, like, unnecessary sun exposure. I don't want the freckles! So I was just, like, hot. I was like, I'm wearing too much clothes, and it's just so freaking hot for October. It is Hits 106. KHQ. She

0: 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Thanks to Awaken Federal Credit Union. I'm going to give you an update on the weather after the Northern Michigan news with Nick.
1: Thanks, Ashley. A judge has set a $2 million cash-only bond for Courtney Bartholomew, who was charged alongside her husband, Bradley, in the November killing of Rebecca Park and her unborn baby. If released, Bartholomew must wear a GPS tether, remain under house arrest, live in court-approved housing, and stay in the state. She also cannot possess firearms or other dangerous weapons and must attend all future court hearings. Traverse City will operate Hickory Hills Ski Area itself this winter after a contract with an outside operator fell through. The city is seeking experienced advisors, seasonal employees, and volunteers to help prepare for the Ski Hills 75th season. Crews have begun testing snowmaking equipment and checking pipes for leaks, and officials say the hill will open this winter. The city may revisit outside management options next year as it looks for a long-term solution. Michigan is seeing an increase in yellow jackets this fall, with experts saying declining food supplies are making the insects more aggressive. Yellow jacket populations peak in late summer and early fall, when shrinking numbers of bee larvae force them to seek other food sources, including human food. Experts say the insects often nest underground in gaps in brick and siding or in bushes. You're advised to watch for small holes in your yard and contact a pest control professional if you find a nest.
2: Over in KHQ Sports, high school football scores from Friday night. Petoskey defeated Alpena 35-0. Traverse City Central had a tough loss to Bay City Western 27-21. Traverse City West defeated Mount Pleasant at Thurlby Field 31-29 on Friday night. And Kingsley defeated Boyne City 55-12. Over on the ice, the Detroit Red Wings lost to the Canadiens 1-0 over the weekend in a shootout. They'll return to action tomorrow. In college football this weekend, Michigan State made a comeback but still fell in overtime to Illinois 38-37. And the Detroit Lions had a dominating win over the Arizona Cardinals yesterday after going 3-and-out in their first three drives. They ended up winning 45-21. That's your KHQ News and Sports. I'm intern Vinny. Ashley Z has your KHQ What to Wear weather forecast up next.
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the low of 61. Then tomorrow, we have a drop in temps down to 70, and it's going to rain. And then tomorrow night, mostly cloudy with a low of 50 on Wednesday. We're going to see some sun again with a high of 60. Thursday, high of 61 with a chance of rain. Friday, we have a high of 54 with a chance of

clear, right? So it's probably going to be super clear for the most part. Barely rains up here. I thought when I was moving to northern Michigan, I was moving to a rainy, cozy town. And I'm just like, why does it never rain? It's going to only be like 50s overnight. So you might need your air conditioning on till Friday when it drops down to like 50s. But I don't know. You do you. Here's Rosé. 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

6:39. It's Hits 106 KHQ. I'm Ashley Z. So yesterday I met a woman up from Detroit. From Chicago, and she's here like by herself because she has a very controlling husband who tried to tell her, "No, you're not going to go up north just to like hang out." And she was like, "What do you mean? No, I'm not." She's like, "You're going to watch me go without you." And she came up and she's here by herself and she's like going to the Tunnel of Trees or whatever's left of it. At least today. That or she's going to Mackinac. She's got a couple of ideas. And I'm just like, you explore those ideas, girl. Whatever you want to do. The fact that she's here and she was like, you are not going to like tell me that I cannot go somewhere if I want to go somewhere. Like, I do not do the controlling stuff either. Like, we're going to stay single for the rest of our lives rather than be with some controlling, manipulative guy again. Sorry. No, she's not a man hater. She's just

0: 6:58-ish. It's Hits 106 KHQ. I'm Ashley Say. What do we want to talk about this morning? Do you ever have those days? I'm just like, dude, I don't feel like talking. Why is this happening to me? I don't know. As you get older, you either have like a lot more to say or you're just like, I don't need to talk right now, man. And like the older that I get, the more I'm just like, oh my God, like I don't need to do this. Like I do what's necessary. I do what I want to do. And then past that, I'm just like, I don't need it. I don't need to. My job right now is literally to talk, but I don't know. I feel like I can just be honest with you about the fact that like I don't want to. Like I love what I do, but I'm just like, oh my God. Music is kind of where it's at for me right now. I'm starting to, like, enjoy going on night drives again, except, like, I just don't like all the variables that are introduced when you're driving. I just like to be in, like, a safe environment, right? I like to, like, know that I'm protected and that I'm all right. I want to be out of harm's way. I want no one to, like, pay too much attention to me. I just want to live my life. Like, I just want to be chilling, dude. I do not want to be Kelly Clarkson who goes to check out some shop and then like it turns into this whole like dramatic thing where they're posting about each other. And did you see that? Kelly Clarkson, she went, I think it's a shop in New York City or something. She was just like, I wanted to just check out what they had. She's like, I thought they were really rad. And I was like, rad. She gets there and apparently like, She said that she was treated like Julia Roberts from Pretty Woman in the store. She's like, she posted about the guy working there being an idiot. And she was like, you just missed out on a major sale. She's like, if you want to be treated like Julia Roberts and Pretty Woman, go to this shop. And they responded and they were like, dude, the item that she wanted was like attached to our wall and not for sale. So people are like mocking the experience like Kelly Clarkson's got a weapon and she's not leaving until they sell her an animatronic toucan. Because she like wanted Molly or something. It was like a prop that was just like attached to the store's wall. It's what the store is saying. But Kelly Clarkson's doubling down and saying that's not true. I didn't want an item that was stuck to your wall. I wanted something that was for sale and you wouldn't sell it to me because you thought I couldn't afford it. So there's a lot of drama with Kelly Clarkson right now. However, that was a lot of talking for someone who didn't want to. We're making the rounds today. We're making the rounds today. Whatever mood you feel, go with it, okay? Surprise yourself today. And everyone else. I've got Ariana Grande coming up in a sec.
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0: And then it's going to drop in temperature significantly. Like, every single day this week, it's going to be drop, drop, drop, drop, drop. Till we're down to, like, 50 on Friday. Okay, we'll talk about it after the news with Nick.
1: Thanks, Ashley. 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Applications opened October 8th with a deadline of November 9th. More information can be found at michigan.gov/MDHHS. A downtown alley in

Cadillac is being transformed with murals and a community mosaic as part of a downtown development authority project aimed at increasing foot traffic and highlighting local art. Artist Kayla Peak of Saginaw is creating a wildlife-themed mural featuring regional plants and animals. Organizers

0: prepare for the Ski Hill's 75th season. Crews have begun testing snowmaking equipment and checking pipes for leaks. And officials say the hill will open this winter. The city may revisit outside management options next year as it looks for a long-term solution.
1: Over in KHQ Sports, high school football scores from Friday night. Petoskey defeated Alpena 35-0. Traverse City Central had a tough loss to Bay City Western 27-21. Traverse City West defeated Mount Pleasant at Thurlby Field 31-29 on Friday night. And Kingsley defeated Boyne City 55-12. Over on the ice, the Detroit Red Wings lost to the Canadiens 1-0 over the weekend in a shootout. They'll return to action tomorrow. In college football this weekend, Michigan State made a comeback but still fell in overtime to Illinois 38-37. And the Detroit Lions had a dominating win over the Arizona Cardinals yesterday after going 3-and-out in their first three drives. They ended up winning 45-21. That's your KHQ News and Sports. I'm intern Vinny. Ashley Z has your KHQ What to Wear weather forecast up next.
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Wednesday night, dropping down to 44. Yeah. You can turn the AC off on Wednesday night. It's going to be mostly cloudy. Then on Thursday, 61 with a chance of rain. On Friday, supposed to be a rainy day with a high of 54.

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0: Who's it gonna be?
2: This is Earl Morrison.
0: Hey, Earl. Okay, you tried so many times and you got through.
2: I think I'm the only one on here or something.
0: No. There's a lot of people calling. I was gonna ask how you did it, but it's all right. We can just go straight into the guess. You're the first one to take a guess at the high-low jackpot. How much money do you think is in it?
2: $330.
0: $330?
2: Yes.
1: You're too low.
2: All right.
0: Okay, try again at 12:10 with Tyler Woods, okay?
2: Thank you.
0: Bye, Earl.
2: Bye.
0: Goodbye, Earl. What is that, a Dixie Chick song? Something, Earl. Okay, so Earl. Oh, shoot. I totally forgot that Earl gets a $10 gift card to Black Bear Golf Course. So every single person who calls and takes a guess at this high-low jackpot and, like, gets through this week wins a $10 gift card to Black Bear Golf Course. So, Earl, if you want to, like, call me back and claim it, do that. It's Miley Cyrus on Hits 106 KHQ.
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0: Okay, I'm going to give you an update on the weather after the Northern Michigan News with Nick. 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
1: Thanks, Ashley. A judge has set a $2 million cash-only bond for Courtney Bartholomew, who was charged alongside her husband, Bradley, in the November killing of Rebecca Park and her unborn baby. If released, Bartholomew must wear a GPS tether, remain under house arrest, live in court-approved housing, and stay in the state. She also cannot possess firearms or other dangerous weapons and must attend all future court hearings. Traverse City will operate Hickory Hills Ski Area itself this winter after a contract with an outside operator fell through. The city is seeking experienced advisors, seasonal employees, and volunteers to help prepare for the Ski Hills 75th season. Crews have begun testing snowmaking equipment and checking pipes for leaks, and officials say the hill will open this winter. The city may revisit outside management options next year as it looks for a long-term solution. Michigan is seeing an increase in yellow jackets this fall, with experts saying declining food supplies are making the insects more aggressive. Yellow jacket populations peak in late summer and early fall, when shrinking numbers of bee larvae force them to seek other food sources, including human food. Experts say the insects often nest underground in gaps in brick and siding or in bushes. You're advised to watch for small holes in your yard and contact a pest control professional if you find a nest.
2: Over in KHQ Sports, high school football scores from Friday night. Petoskey defeated Alpena 35-0. Traverse City Central had a tough loss to Bay City Western 27-21. Traverse City West defeated Mount Pleasant at Thurlby Field 31-29 on Friday night. And Kingsley defeated Boyne City 55-12. Over on the ice, the Detroit Red Wings lost to the Canadiens 1-0 over the weekend in a shootout. They'll return to action tomorrow. In college football this weekend, Michigan State made a comeback but still fell in overtime to Illinois 38-37. And the Detroit Lions had a dominating win over the Arizona Cardinals yesterday. After going 3 and out in their first three drives, they ended up winning 45-21.

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1: So the game is intern Vinny is going to give you three stories. Two are true, one is false. When you think you know which one it is, call us at 231-947-1106.
2: Starting with story number one, people in their 20s are the wealthiest generation currently alive. According to new reports, America's wealthiest generation is 25 and under. Those people are making about $505,000 a year. Story number two, Spider-Man just married his ex-wife. Tobey Maguire's ex-wife, Jennifer Mayer, actually got married to her new husband this weekend, and Tobey was the officiant. Tobey and Jennifer had actually just finalized their divorce last month. And story number three, the Beatles, Taylor Swift, and Drake are all in the top five of the Billboard 200. For the first time in history, they're also the three artists with the most number one albums in the charts.
1: Okay, so which of those is false? 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It's the KHQ.

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2: The game is Intern Vinny gives you three stories. Two are true, one is false. When you think you know which one it is, call or text us to 231-947-1106.
3: Starting with story number one, people in their 20s are the wealthiest generation alive. According to new reports, America's wealthiest age group are people 25 and under who are making about $505,000 each year. Story number two, Spider-Man just married his ex-wife. Tobey Maguire's ex-wife, Jennifer Mayer, got married on Saturday to her new husband, and Tobey was actually the officiant to the wedding. They actually just finalized their divorce last month. And story number three, the Beatles, Taylor Swift, and Drake are all in the top five of the Billboard 200 for the first time in history. They're also the only three artists, or they're the top three artists with the most number one albums on the charts.
2: Oh, yeah. Okay, going to the phones. Oops, sorry.
4: I think it's the 25 one.
5: The first story.
4: The first story, because my parents keep telling me that.
3: Guess what?
2: Your parents are super right.
3: That's the false story.
2: Our 20s are broke.
3: We're broke in our 20s.
2: What do your parents think about that story? Like, when they heard it, they were like, what?
4: They screamed at me like, that's the false story. That's what they said.
2: Like, immediate, yeah. Like, not even a chance.
3: Yeah, because most people in their 20s...
4: The second one, they said that, too. And the third one, they said, too.
3: Yeah? Mm-hmm. Oh, good. All right. And so, a little process of elimination and teamwork, too. That's what I call teamwork.
2: You guys are awesome. Do you want to shout out your school, Paisley?
4: Yeah, Cortez Elementary.
2: Okay, cool. Thank you guys so much. Have a good day.
4: Have a good day.
2: Bye-bye. To be totally fair, though, like when I was in my young 20s, broke!
3: I would love, to be rich
2: broke.
3: In your 20s. Very few people are rich in their 20s. You're either an actor or you went to college for something very good, or I don't know, you're some, I don't know.
2: And I don't know that you should be rich when you're that young. That's how you make them spoiled, dude.
3: If you're rich in your 20s, you'll be broke in your 40s, so.
2: Oh, my God, that is a dark outlook.
3: Just made that up, but I think it's true.
2: You just made that up.
3: Yeah. Also, the reason story number one's false is because 75 and older is the richest generation. No kidding. They're the ones who are, like, retired and have that money to collect, right?
2: They're, like, retired and stuff. Where are mid-30s?
3: Mid-30s, according to the reports, they're actually, the median income is dropping for mid-30s.
2: Oh, so all this, right.
3: You're not good at all. Right? Not us all, but yeah, everyone under 30s and under are losing money, basically, from compared to last year.
2: It's the median net worth of people in mid-30s. So, like, how much you're worth at this moment right now? Like, if you were to die, what's your value? Monetarily?
3: Not good. So, like, it used to be better in your mid-30s, and now it's worse?
2: It's down 23%.
3: Right, that's scary. But thinking about, like, when we're in our 70s, like, hopefully we're also the wealthiest generation alive when we're in our 70s, because that's kind of where you're supposed to be the wealthiest, is once you're older, once you work so hard your whole life, now you have all this money and wealth.
2: Yeah. All this Social Security money that I'm literally watching coming out of my checks, and they're telling me we're not going to get that. I'm like, I'm paying it, though. Where's it going to go?
3: All right. Very confusing.
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4: Also, I got a request for a birthday shout out. Bryson, is it Bocce? Bryson Bocce turns 9 today. Happy birthday, Bryson.

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1: Thanks, Ashley. Michigan is offering scholarships of up to $16,000 per year for students pursuing careers in substance use disorder services. 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In exchange, recipients must provide substance use disorder services in Michigan for 2 years after graduation. Applications opened October 8th with a deadline of November 9th. More information can be found at michigan.gov/MDHHS. A downtown alley in Cadillac is being transformed with murals and a community mosaic as part of a Downtown Development Authority project aimed at increasing foot traffic and highlighting local art. Artist Kayla Peak of Saginaw is creating a wildlife-themed mural featuring regional plants and animals. Organizers say the project has received positive feedback from businesses and visitors. They also hope to install the mosaic by the end of the month, with the overall project expected to be completed by spring. Traverse City will operate Hickory Hills Ski Area itself this winter after a contract with an outside operator fell through. The city is seeking experienced advisors, seasonal employees, and volunteers to help prepare for the Ski Hills 75th season. Crews have begun testing snowmaking equipment and checking pipes for leaks, and officials say the hill will open this winter. The city may revisit outside management options next year as it looks for a long-term solution.
2: Over in KHQ Sports, high school football scores from Friday night. Petoskey defeated Alpena 35-0. Traverse City Central had a tough loss to Bay City Western 27-21. Traverse City West defeated Mount Pleasant at Thurlby Field 31-29 on Friday night. And Kingsley defeated Boyne City 55-12. Over on the ice, the Detroit Red Wings lost to the Canadiens.

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1: Today we have probably 40 trucks that are on the road now.
0: It's been 75 years, but we're really looking forward to our future, focusing on our sustainability while still delivering the same great service to our community.
1: I'm Scott.
0: And I'm Lexi.
1: And we're with the Trigas Company.

0: KHQ, Mesh Leezy with intern Vinny, who is trying to tell me that frosted tips are making a recurrence in like popular, like
1: they're back.
0: Yeah, thank you.
1: People are apparently like shaving. I've seen people shaving their heads and then bleaching it, and then
0: what?
1: Yeah, once it grows back, it's like naturally frosted tipped, and it's not like the same clean cut like like NSYNC used to do.
0: Stop. They're shaving their head.
1: Not everyone.
0: Bleaching the skin. So it grows back as frosted tips.
1: Maybe not like bald, but like short hair. And then they're bleaching that. So then once it grows out, obviously the stuff that's growing. But
0: I was thinking like people are dumping bleach on the top of their bald head so that it grows. Like I was like, yo.
1: Maybe some people. I hope not everyone. No one should actually. But that's a thing that's coming back.
0: All right. So I saw a kid yesterday with some like frosted tips. His hair was very obviously dyed blonde. Okay. And like I was going to ask the kid, like I was going to be like, did you dye your hair? Like,
1: you're going to go talk to a random kid?
0: Well, no. No. I was doing my other. Okay. No. There was a reason we were talking. No. I wasn't just gonna like go up to some random kid and ask him about his bleached hair, but I was going like I was talking to his like grandma.
1: Okay.
0: And like he was up here with her, like it was like the cutest little like grandma little boy relationship.
1: Grandson.
0: What?
1: Grandson.
0: Yeah, thanks. And this dude's hair was like very obviously dyed blonde, and it was like on the tip of my mind to ask him about his hair, but I didn't want to get all into it because I knew there was going to be some like story as to like why he did it, and I was like, I just know his hair is dyed, and we'll leave it at that.
1: Also, with you in questions, you give one, and also you're going to start asking like what his favorite color is.
0: Ew. Like, I don't care, but then all of a sudden when I do, like, we're going to get into a conversation, man. But then, like, it sucks because halfway through, I'm like, I don't care again.
1: Oh, right.
0: Yeah. How do I end this? So, the frosted tips thing are back. Wow, I really thought that you meant people were bleaching the top of their bald head.
1: I hope not. And yeah, no, it doesn't appear that's the case.
0: Good Lord.

0: KHQ. I'm Ashley Z with intern Vinny. America's wealthiest age group, 75 and older.
1: Oh, it's not us. It's not any young people.
0: No! People aged 35 and below have a median net worth of $33,000, and that is a 23% drop from $43,000 in 2022. Like,
1: what?
0: Dude, we're not, like, we're losing value, man.
1: Yeah.
0: By a lot.
1: You are. I'm still young and hot. You're losing
0: value. Shut up!
1: I'm a model.
0: Are you in the group 35 and under?
1: Oh, crap, yeah.
0: So shut up. So get out. I'm young and hot. That was the most annoying Gen Z response ever. Speak for yourself, unk.
1: Hey, I'm still young 20s, right?
0: I'm still young. You're 28. I'm going to need you to literally, like, exit the studio. I am done.
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0: It is Hits 106 KHQ. I'm Ashley Z with intern Vinny. Dude, did you see the drama with Kelly Clarkson?
1: No, but I mean, I saw a headline. What'd she do?
0: Okay, so there was a store in Brooklyn that she said she was like really excited to go check out. And then she posted about them treating her horribly. She's like, I went to this store and they treated me like I was Julia Roberts in Pretty Woman. Like I couldn't afford anything. And she was like, she just talked about how, she posted, wow, dude, you're an idiot and just lost a huge sale. Y'all should go check out Art of Play in Brooklyn if you enjoy being treated like Julia Roberts' character in Pretty Woman. And they responded, and they were like, she wanted a singing and dancing bird, which is literally like permanently attached to our wall and isn't for sale. And so then she doubled down and responded that you're liars. I didn't want some singing bird that was attached to the wall. Like what I wanted was for sale. So people are posting like Kelly Clarkson's on the loose with a weapon and she won't leave until they sell her an animatronic toucan. And I'm just like, dude, like, this is wild.
1: Yeah, I guess, like, hey, she's massive. So no matter what, this is going to blow up if you call out a business with that kind of, you know, she's got a massive platform.
0: Well, she said that they treated her like they did not know who she was and that she was super broke.
1: That's the thing. It's like, I mean, no matter what, even if they did, she's got to be the bigger person. Be like, whatever. I've got a bigger platform than this random store in Brooklyn that's now going to get blown up. And good or bad, things are going to come, you know. Internet's going to talk now, and she's probably going to look bad in some cases, even though it might not be her fault.
0: I mean, they posted a really, really long response statement. It's like five slides on their Instagram.
1: 100%, because she is now basically bashing a business.
0: Yeah.
1: And all the internet is now going to either back her or back the business, but either way, now that business got to come out and say, hey, wait a second, we got to say our part.
0: Yeah, and I just scrolled past everything that they posted as their part, and I'm just like, I don't care. And their last...
1: I just want to hear Kelly.
0: No, I don't care about Kelly Clarkson either. Their last slide says, as a talented, popular singer once said, what doesn't kill you makes you stronger.
1: Oh.
0: And honestly, like, I respect that response, though, because they called her a talented, popular singer.
1: 100%, and that's a very good... That's not only a good dig, but respect. That's like a...
0: A dig! Oh. Why do you think it's a dig?
1: Oh, yeah, that's, hey, but I love it. I feel like that's not a dig, but like a little bit of a diss or something.
0: You think so?
1: I think about a little clapback, yeah.
0: Why is that a clapback? Because they're saying, like,
1: they used her song. Isn't that her song or no?
0: Yeah.
1: Oh, yeah. They, like, used her song and, like, against her, basically.
0: Okay.
1: I think that's kind of funny.
0: Yeah, I guess you're right. I'm just trying to, I don't know why I need you to explain to me the diss. But I'm like, because I see it as like, a talented popular singer. Like, they're giving her a compliment.
1: Oh, absolutely. But like, they're, as the that talented singer once said, a.k.a. the one who's complaining about us.
0: Yeah.
1: Yeah, so.
0: Okay. I just love how people are like, Kelly Clarkson's on the loose and she won't stop until she gets her animatronic toucan. Matthew Coma posted that, and like Hillary Duff's husband, and I was like, shut up, dude. This is so funny.
1: I mean, hey, she's on the loose. Get her something she wants to buy, even if it's on the wall.
0: Like, don't treat her like Julia Roberts, even though how iconic of an experience, right? Because it's true. Like, what doesn't kill you makes you stronger. It hurts for a sec, though. Since 106 KHQ, I don't know. I've never been treated like I'm too broke to buy something. I'm sure that day's coming.

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0: Hits 106 KHQ. I'm Ashley Z with intern Vinny, who sent me a survey that apparently we ruin our pets' sleep way more than they ruin ours.
1: Yeah, I'll be honest. I don't think my dog's ever really ruined my sleep before.
0: No, I feel, because people are like, oh my God, you let your pet sleep in the bed? Yeah, they're my baby.
1: Oh, it's their family. It's ridiculous. I can't stand the people who cage up their pets at home when they're home. Oh, yeah. That's disgusting to me.
0: I don't, yeah,
1: home,
0: I know.
1: You better not be caging up your pets.
0: Dude, I never want a dog. Like, I have
1: dogs
0: to.
1: A lot. Yeah, sorry.
0: Like, yeah, no, I have to, like, come home. I can't come home periodically throughout the day to make sure you eat and go, like, relieve yourself outside. We're not going for 12 walks a day. Like, you have to go outside every day. How am I supposed to.
1: 12 walks a day, but.
0: How am I supposed to know you have to pee? We have to go outside.
1: Well, they'll let you know. They will do the potty dance just like me. You've seen me dance around. It's just like a dog, but she's spinning around. She's.
0: I am not attentive enough.
1: Nah, yeah, it's...
0: Even a little bit.
1: Dogs are way too... They are like a child. Dogs are like a toddler.
0: Can't do it.
1: So you're the run around. You got to make sure you know where they're at. If they're getting into poop or something, you know, that they're just like babies. So
0: can't do it.
1: I love cats, and I think once I live on my own, not going to get a dog because they're too much to take on by yourself and whatnot when you're not home a lot. Cats are perfect. You can go, you know, a couple hours, yep. Long hours, even a day or two, without even having to be there for them. They're going to be lonely, but at least if you have food for them and some play stuff, they'll be good, and then they'll love you when you come back.
0: Mm-hmm. Yeah, exactly. But I feel bad that this study was done on dogs, and it showed that, like, every time a human, like, moved or, like, I...
1: Oh, makes noise or something, they instantly probably wake up.
0: Yeah. These poor dogs are not getting very good sleep when they sleep with mama and papa.
1: No, well, they're constantly, and that's, I do feel bad for that. My husky, she's constantly like, I'll move around. I know she's sleeping, and then she peeks her eye open, like, oh,
0: sweetie pie.
1: No, you don't have to get up, but she's learned. Now she's an old lady. She doesn't, like, really move around. If I get up, she knows, like, I'm just going to stay here until he gives me the get-go.
0: Dude, that is exactly how I feel. Like, oh, whatever. I don't need to do that. I don't need to do all that.
1: Definitely younger dogs. But, and also, I've learned something. Cats and dogs sleep more than, like, they live. Like, they sleep half their life, technically.
0: I would do that willingly, too. Dude, I'm a dog.
1: I mean, that's what happens if you don't get good sleep. You got to just basically sleep half the life away.
0: You think your personality is more like a cat or more like a dog?
1: Ooh, dog. I would say sometimes cat, but definitely dog.
0: Dude, I wish I was more like a cat, but I'm like, oh, man.
1: Dog,
0: especially if, like, you get me to like you. Oh, my God.
1: I'm a skittish dog. How about that? I'm a skittish
0: dog. You're a skittish dog? I'm the dog that's like, yeah. Like, don't make me like you, because then you're getting a puppy.
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1: Why did I just start clapping for myself? That was embarrassing.
0: Well, because I gave the impression that you should.
1: I guess so. Yeah.
0: And you followed suit. I was impressionable and it worked. I need to draw a card. It's the KHQ Fitness Challenge. We are working out on the show. My brain is like, it's not.
1: Probably a little clouded from the bacon smoky smell.
0: Ew! I hate that you put pig in the fridge. Pig
1: in the
0: you put pig in the friggin' microwave and I'm smelling burnt pig!
1: I guess now I'm thinking about it. I thought fish was the big no-no. You do not microwave fish at work.
0: Both!
1: It's bacon too.
0: You know what you need to do is find out what freaks your coworkers out, what icks your coworkers out, and never make that. Like, you need to go around and ask your coworkers what food is disgusting to them.
1: And do not spreadsheet?
0: Yes! Wait until you get home to make pig.
1: I thought you'd like a fresh smell of bacon, but it was not a fresh smell of bacon.
0: I would rather smell a turkey.
1: Yeah.
0: Like turkey bacon. If you're going to make bacon, make it turkey, not like a pig. You know pigs freak me out.
1: I love pigs. They're so cute.
0: They're kind of cute, but I've had weird experiences with pig.
1: Yeah, I did not think about that when I was microwaving my...
0: Why should you think about my trauma?
1: I got to make sure before I press start, I thought of Ashley's trauma.
0: No, yeah, you don't need to go through... The list of my traumas are too long, man, but I just don't make pig.
1: No more.
0: I don't care.
1: That and salmon are two things I know not to make.
0: Any kind of fish, really.
1: Popcorn, too.
0: Why? I like popcorn
1: smell. Oh, you do? Okay, I've heard people say no. That's a no-no, too.
0: I don't need you to pay this much attention to me. Just don't. I don't care what you do. All right, do what you're going to do. Just don't tell me about it, maybe. When there's a pig burning in the microwave, I don't need to know that there's a pig on fire in the microwave.
1: You're going to know no matter what, because you're going to smell it.
0: Yeah, but I can just wonder what that weird smell is and never know and be fine. What? No, I'd rather know. I don't know. We're going down a rabbit hole. I've got a 7 of spades.
1: Ooh, 7 of spades, which means we're planking for 70 seconds.
0: Okay, cool. And also my intuition, like women's intuition is such an insane thing. Like I knew something was weird.
1: Oh,
0: like that smell. Yeah. Like even if you don't tell me, I'm going to know. And that's the reason that I can't lower my standards and just date any dude. Because if he is going to mess, I'm going to know.
1: Also, by the way, I think anyone's going to be able to smell something. It's like, I didn't have to tell you. Yeah. You walk into a room like, what is that smell?
0: Yeah. And it's like, it's not, that's an animal that I shouldn't be smelling right now.
1: So you walked out in the hallway and just smelled it. Because that's the thing. I was in the other studio and as soon as I came out, I smelled. I was like, oh my gosh, I'm going to vomit.
0: Ew. Vomit from your own breakfast? What's wrong with you?
1: Well, it wasn't...
0: Yeah!
1: That's not what it smelled like yesterday.
0: Okay, we're doing a 70-second plank.
1: All right.
0: Okay, 3, 2,
1: no.
0: 1.
1: I also tried to burp our building. I opened up the front door.
0: Oh, yeah.
1: In the back, when I tried to get a breeze going, I put a fan on, I sprayed Lysol. I mean, I went all out.
0: Burp the building. Yeah. I love that saying, burp the building. I like burping your place, like opening the windows. That's my favorite.

0: I love that.
1: Let all that stale baking grease air out.
0: Oh, I need to stretch my back. Oh, my God. It's the KHQ Fitness Challenge. We're working out on the show. Oh, my God. I'm falling over. Okay. And
1: guess what? Oh, by the way, you got Amazon?
0: No.
2: Oh, too bad, because new Spider-Man.
0: Yeah.
2: Oh, new Spider-Man's on it.
0: Well, Amazon Prime, like the streaming?
2: Yeah.
0: No.
2: That's too bad.
0: Because they won't let me change my... They won't let me change something.
3: Oh! Okay. We got 30 seconds.
0: It's too much. Why is this plank so tough today? Okay.
2: Oh, I'm sore.
0: Oh!
2: On it.
0: This is not good. My body's ragged from this weekend. Oh, my
3: God.
0: I've been working way too much.
3: Oh, okay. My body's telling me no.
0: All right. Jeez. We're ridiculous.
1: I wonder what smells worse, my sweat or that big...
0: Don't bring up the pig again! God! Because now I'm breathing through my mouth! God! Like those people that, like, don't want to smell something disgusting, so they plug their nose to breathe in through their mouth? I'm like, you made it worse!
1: Oh, yeah, now you're sucking in that air right down your esophagus.
0: God, I'm going to have to take a Tylenol after this yelling. My head is going to hurt. Okay, part two of the KHQ Fitness Challenge is next.
4: 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Metro Boomin wants some.

0: 919, it's Hits 106 KHQ. I'm Ashley Z with intern Vinny. It's time for part two of the KHQ Fitness Challenge. Every morning we literally work out on the show. Why? Why not?
1: Oh, wow. Okay, yeah. Jeez.
2: Yell.
1: Hey, we got seven of hearts. Oh, crap.
0: Hey, we got seven of hearts.
1: Wow, principal edit announcement.
0: God.
1: Seven of hearts is up downs for 70 seconds.
0: I am not doing that. You are.
1: Yeah.
0: Cool.
1: All right.
0: We don't have enough room in the studio for that. Okay, so
1: like every linebacker doing a football drill.
0: What?
2: I don't know.
0: Okay, so
1: I always call you the linebacker.
0: Yeah. I just don't. I'm not. What? I'm just frustrated. I'm not in the mood for any of this today. God, what?
1: That's funny. Just your reaction was solid. Because, you know, I don't normally see your reaction, and I just looked at your face as you made that reaction.
0: I was mad, huh?
1: Oh, that's fine. No, I'm starting up. You get to blow the whistle like your coach.
0: Blow the whistle. You know that song? Too Short? All right, so I am going to go. Every time I do that, you have to go down into an up down,
1: all
0: like
1: right.
0: A push up, and then you jump back up and start running. Okay, are you ready?
1: I'm ready. Go.
0: Three,
1: coach.
0: Two, go. Oh,
1: oh yeah.
0: How stupid. How long are you going for?
1: 70 seconds.
0: A minute 10. Get down. Don't make me repeat myself. Oh my gosh, he hit himself.
1: I got hair in my mouth. Ugh.
0: Ew, from the ground?
1: I don't know where it's from. I'm not going to question.
0: He inhaled a hair from on the ground when he went down to do a push-up. Oh my God.
1: Confirmed hair.
0: Holy crap, that's so funny.
3: He said, ow.
0: Ew, I can't believe you inhaled a hair from the ground.
1: Kind of just like fish's hair. He was here Friday.
0: Yes, he was. No fish. And he is taking his hat off and rubbing his head in a look of exasperation often, so he right. would probably drop some hair
1: it
0: on the
1: was,
0: ground.
1: It was a shorter hair. It wasn't long blonde hair like you were.
0: Jeez, he knows the length of the hair.
1: It could be mine, duh.
0: You could have inhaled your own hair.
1: No.
0: Or your dog's.
1: Oh, yeah. Yeah, hers are all over.
0: Okay. Okay. So 70 seconds of up downs to finish the KHQ Fitness Challenge. What about it?
1: Now I'm sweating all of that. Never mind.
0: Don't talk about the friggin' pig again! God! Our entire building reeks of pig! That got overcooked in a microwave! It couldn't get worse! It's 106 KHQ with Adela! God!

0: Nothing, I'm not gonna lie.
1: Nothing.
0: A little sore from this weekend.
2: Oh my God, you and your comedy show.
0: I did it. My first ever, second one in Minnesota. My first ever variety freak show. It was fun.
2: Oh my God. And your little production company that you started is worth some money now.
0: Yeah, I mean, I'm pretty excited to say that, my company's got some hundreds of dollars. Not much, actually, a couple. Maybe if that.
2: Dude, everyone's got to start somewhere.
0: 100%. And that's the thing is, like, that will now boost me for the next show. The next show, then the next show, and the next show. And I'm just going to slowly keep building up. It's small right now, but I'm hoping in a year it'll be worldwide.
2: And you bought a bunch of Faygo. So we have Faygo in the fridge. And you're like, you want a Faygo? It's from this weekend. I'm like, did they sponsor your show? And you're like, no. But that's like what you need to do next is get some sponsors on these shows.
0: That's the thing. I did get sponsors. So I got,
2: what?
0: Yeah, I got plenty of local sponsors. So shout out to all my friends that help.
2: Oh, my God.
0: Local businesses that help. But now, imagine if I got like a major sponsor, like a Faygo company or something to sponsor my show. That'd be sweet.
2: That would be kind of cool. I mean, how are you going to attract said sponsors? Like, what are you going to do to make?
0: Faygo and Insane Clown Posse, ICP, they're very close, okay? Insane Clown Posse always, like, sprays Faygo during their shows. Maybe I kind of get in close with ICP, get in close with Faygo. There we go.
2: How are you going to get in close with them, Amy?
0: I just got to start showing up and being a guy, being there.
2: I have zero idea what you're talking about.
0: Oh, you show face, man.
2: I would make such a bad entrepreneur.
0: I'm going to dress as my character, walk into Faygo Company, and just demand an interview with the CEO.
2: Yikes. Oh my God. Okay, well, it's Hits 106 KHQ. Everything about this. But you're gonna, in 10 years, I'm gonna see where you're at.
0: Oh, okay.
2: Okay, it's Hits 106 KHQ with Audrey Hobart. 5 years.
0: Next.

0: 6KHQ, I'm Ashley Z with intern Vinny at 9:47. I just like swallowed my own spit and, like, super loud in the microphone. Did you hear that?
1: Oh, it was disgusting.
0: Yeah, it was.
1: Disgusting. But I'm glad because now you're on my level.
0: No, I'm not. I will never be on your level. I'm never going to burn pig in the microwave and make my coat. I can't do it.
1: Stink up the studio.
0: Okay, so if you were listening at 7:10, you know the amount of money that Earl guessed in the high-low jackpot, the KHQ high-low jackpot. We're playing the game again at 12:10, so hopefully you know where to start narrowing it down.
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1: It's 106 KHQ, ready for the show. Indeed, how's it going? Tyler Woods here on your middays. It's October 12th, 10:08. Welcome to the show. The weather is still hot and humid for the month of October. Can you believe it? I know, like, my house is absolutely loving it because, because of this, like, warm weather and everything, my house is, like, swarmed with, like, those invasive Japanese beetles and stuff. You know, the bugs that look like ladybugs, but they ain't ladybugs and all that stuff. Of course, also flies over there. Yeah, that was a fun yesterday. Ugh. Anyway, welcome to the show. 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

106 KHQ. I'm Tether Woods, and I will have your next chance to win money in the KHQ High-Low Cash Jackpot coming up later today at 12:10. 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

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Hey, let's give some more shout-out love. Congrats to Lindsay Van Dale on winning the Redneck Solo Hunting Blind from Ellsworth Farmers Exchange and hits 106 KHQ. Happy hunting season, Lindsay. Here's Calvin Harris and Rihanna. This is what you came for on KHQ.

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1: All right, so Ryan Reynolds is blasting Justin Baldoni again in newly unsealed text to Colleen Hoover amid the controversy surrounding his wife, Blake Lively. I can't help but go like, man, he really does. Ryan loves his wife. I mean, calling Baldoni a predator, a sociopath, while additionally criticizing the backlash against his wife. Reynolds mocked Baldoni's crisis PR strategy, dismissed him as a human rounding error. And Lively and Baldoni, they have since settled their legal dispute in May after Baldoni's, of course, predictably ridiculous $400 million.

It's 106 KHQ. One band, man, Tame Impala, if you didn't know. I mean, he when his bandmates, he lets them do whatever they want, playing on his song. Even he used to be a stickler against it. Here's Loser, KHQ.

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0: 106 KHQ. It seems like more and more we are cutting back on everyday expenses, but when it comes to Halloween candy, oh, hey, nah. The treats remain a priority this spooky season despite those rising prices, which climbed to over 8% over the past year. Halloween chocolate jumped 15.5% amid cocoa shortages and tariffs, although still quite expected from earlier predictions that Halloween spending will for sure hit over its $13.5 billion goal this year. Some consumers are just reportedly planning to choose cheaper candy or go shopping for post-Halloween sales to save money. I'm like, what do you mean post-Halloween sales? You mean getting the candy November 1st and holding on to it until the next? No. Ew. No, no. Ew. That's old candy. It's 106 KHQ.
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It's 106 KHQ. Tyler Woods here on what I'm seeing from the Petoskey studio windows over here. That sun struggling out there, break on through the clouds, but still calling for a mostly sunny lunch hour.

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1: It's 106 KHQ Middays with Tyler Woods. You are my caller 10. Who is this?
2: Leslie Taylor from Traverse City.
1: Hey, Leslie Taylor. How are you doing today?
2: I'm doing pretty good. How are you, sir?
1: Hey, I'm doing all right. You feeling lucky?
2: I hope so.
1: All right. Leslie of Traverse City, are you ready to take a guess at how much money's in the KHQ High Low Cash Jackpot?
2: Yes.
1: Hit me with it.
2: $711.12.
0: You're too high.
2: Thanks. Thank you.
1: All right. You're welcome, Leslie. But don't go quite yet. We still got to hook you up with your gift card, your $10 gift card to the Black Bear Golf Course. Too high of a guess, which means you got to get a little bit lower when your next chance to guess is coming up with Fish later this afternoon at 4:10. KHQ Jackpot on Hits 106 KHQ. Well, you

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1: All right. Oh, you ghosts and ghoulies out there. We are testing your knowledge on horror movies with KHQ Movie Quotes Halloween Edition. See who's going to go for those bragging rights today. Who is the master of horror? Let's find out. This horror movie quotes, I mean, it's just one of those things. Is it a Christmas movie? Is it a Halloween movie? I'd say it's both. But it stars Brad Dourif bringing to life this horror movie character.
2: We're friends to the end. Remember?
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1: What is the name of this movie? Be the first caller with the correct answer. 231-947-1106 and get those bragging rights. 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

0: HQ. Tetherwood's here. Who's this?
1: Big Red.
0: Hey, Big Red. How you been?
1: Oh, been working in the food trailer.
0: Oh, yeah? Yeah? How's business?
1: Oh, it's been all right. Working at the Decaying Swamp in Wolverine.
0: Hey, there you go. All right. Are you ready to play today's KHQ movie quote, Halloween edition?
1: Yes.
0: I just love how that title just rolls off the tongue right there. But anyway. All right, Big Red. Lay it on me. What is the name of this movie?
2: We're friends to the end. Remember?
3: This is the end, friend.
1: Child's Play.
0: Yeah, it's Child's Play. Chucky. Are you a big Chucky fan?
1: Oh, the biggest.
0: Oh, yeah, the biggest. I can't believe how long this series continues to go on. Especially, like, you know.
1: Oh, I know.
0: Are they ever going to continue the series, by the way?
1: I kind of hope so. I mean, it was actually kind of good.
0: Big Red, congrats. You get the bragging rights. You are now the mistress of horror for the day. How about that?
1: Yay.
0: All right, tell the world who made that possible.
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1: Yeah.
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0: HQ Northern Michigan forecast. We have today sunshine, highs around 75, and tonight looking to be exciting. Chances of thunderstorms and likely showers, lows near 60, and tomorrow more chances of showers and thunderstorms into the afternoon and partly sunny skies, highs near 70. 75 Cadillac, 70 Petoskey, and 76 at our East Bay Studios, Traverse City. 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
1: All right, so controversial content creator Jack Doherty seems to be out of luck. He signed a contract with Shuffle.com, but apparently he never read the fine print that said that he's not allowed to be posting online. So now it's like it gotten to a point where like he's working with his lawyers to like, you know, work out a new deal, not with Shuffle.com, get him out of the contract and then back to like, you know, his main source of income, which is like making all kinds of like creating shock value content creation and stuff. But however, a lot of people are like overjoyed that, hey, this means he's no longer going to be on social media. However, there are those who are skeptic. They're saying this is just all a PR stunt, which I'm really kind of leaning that might be the case. Hits 106 KHQ. 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

0: It's about the 6KHQ with Miley's latest release of Bass Persuades. It's being tossed around that maybe she's going to be the halftime performer at this upcoming Super Bowl. Well, I mean, we'll just have to wait and find out. 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

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Is it starting to become the norm that, you know, just skipping lunch altogether is a good idea? A survey looking at workday lunch. Mix 106 at KHQ. Is it starting to become the norm that, you know, just skipping lunch altogether is a good idea? A survey looking at workday lunches is that actually it's preferred that, you know, take your lunch very far away from the office. But it looks as though there's a growing trend.

0: people just skipping lunch altogether for at least once a week. And of course, the reason is, oh, our good old buddy, high cost. But it's not just that. It's just that some employees, which I will say, seem to be, my goodness, I mean, this should be employee of the week material right here. Some say that they feel that they should stay available during lunch just in case of some kind of emergency. It's 106 KHQ. We'll be back with Olivia Rodrigo with Stupid Song.
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0: KHQ, no.

stresses with lows near 60. And tomorrow, definitely want to pack that umbrella. There will be more chances of showers and thunderstorms into the afternoon and partly sunny skies. Highs near 70. 77 Cadillac, 70 Petoskey, and 78 Energy Space Studios, Traverse City.

The 6 at KHQ. It's the end of the middays. I'm Tyler Woods. Thanks again for hanging out with me. We'll pick it up again tomorrow, 10 a.m., with over 106 minutes of commercial-free music. 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

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It is Fish feeling great. Lions win yesterday going into the bye week, so I'll be happy for 2 weeks. I'm good with that. Katy Perry, it's 106 KHQ.

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Text 231-947-1106. 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Let me know what you want to hear. Throwbacks. Here's Ariana. It's Twilight Zone on Hits 106 KHQ.

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This is Dracula. What's up? It is Fish coming up this afternoon, 4:10. Your next opportunity to win some cash with the 106 KHQ

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0: Your KHQ forecast for the rest of today. We are still seeing sunshine temps again into the upper 70s today. Chance of shower.

thunderstorm around midnight tonight. Lows near 60. Some scattered showers, especially in the morning tomorrow. But cloudy skies throughout the day. Highs a little bit cooler near 70. And Wednesday could see cloudy skies and highs down to about 60 on Wednesday. Checking current temps right now, 72 in Charlevoix, 73 in Gaylord. It is 78 at our East Bay Studios in Traverse City. And Audrey Hobert, Subi, it's 106 KH.

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1: 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Soon for the rest of today, we are seeing increasing clouds kind of throughout the day today. We're still seeing highs, though, into the upper 70s. Chances of showers and thunderstorms moving in tonight, maybe another round after midnight. Lows tonight, though, near 60. Scattered showers for Tuesday early on in the day. Cloudy skies throughout the day. Highs a little bit cooler, near 70 tomorrow. And then cloudy skies for Wednesday, and even chillier. High struggling to get out of near 60 on Wednesday. Checking current temps right now across northern Michigan. 74 in Petoskey, at 75 in Gaylord, and 78 at our East Bay studios in Traverse City. And time for results. KHQ's text, what's next? What do we have texting in today? Let's open it up. Caden, we got Alexis, Emily, Sarah. Wow, Chris, Brianna, and Chloe today voting for Teddy Swims, Mr. Know-It-All. Your text, what's next? Winner today, it's Hits 106 KHQ.

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1: Hey, who's this?
2: Michelle.
1: Awesome, Michelle. You are my 10th caller. Congratulations.
2: Oh. Okay.
1: Have you been following along with our first two guesses so far today? No? It's okay.
2: Yeah, I missed them.
1: It's all right. It's no problem. I just need to know how much money do you think is in the 106 KHQ High Low Jackpot?
2: I'll try $175.66.
1: $175, and you said 66 cents?
2: Yeah.
1: All right, let's punch it in.
0: You're too low.
1: Michelle, you are too low.
2: Okay.
1: Too low. Next chance coming up 7:10 tonight with Summer, okay?
2: Oh, tonight, okay.
1: And
2: thank you so much.
1: Good luck on guessing again, okay?
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1: Yep, bye.
2: Bye.
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It is Fish. Congrats again to Michelle. She picked up that $10 gift certificate to the Black Bear Golf Course just for playing along. She did miss on the guest, though. Your next chance coming up at 7:10 tonight with Summer. It's Hits 106 KHQ.

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1: 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You're calling for a Throwback 30, aren't you?
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1: You wanted to hear some Blink 182?
2: Yep.
1: Well, heck yeah. Let's do it right now, okay?
2: Awesome. Thank you so much.
1: You are so welcome. It's Hits 106 KHQ.

0: It's 106 KHQ. Bruno Mars and Risk It All. It is Fish on the Way. Fish is 5 at 5. We will get you on with the hottest trending songs of the day. 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
0: Your KHQ forecast for the rest of this evening. We're going to see clouds begin to move in. Chances of those showers and thunderstorms before 11 o'clock tonight. Maybe another round after midnight. About a 70% chance right now of that happening. We're going to see lows tonight near 60. Scattered showers early tomorrow, making way for just cloudy skies. Highs of 70. Wednesday, cloudy skies, 59. And sunshine for Thursday, but high still kind of hanging right around 60. We've got Fish's 5 at 5 on the way in minutes as we're checking current temps around northern Michigan. 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
2: 5 o'clock, we're getting you home with the hottest trending songs of the day. 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It is time for Fish's 5 at 5. And coming up in just a couple of hours from now, your next chance to win cash. That's right. The high-low jackpot, 7-10 tonight with Summer. 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If you guess it to the penny, you're going to win it all. 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
1: We are inside Fishes 5 at 5. Noah Kahan took to socials. He was nominated for Favorite Male Breakthrough Artist / Group at the upcoming Nickelodeon Kids Choice Awards. Like I said, he went on socials saying, quote, "Holy bleep, I finally did it after 10 years of tireless effort, long flights, hundreds of hours in the studios. I did it. I'm nominated for Nick's Kids Choice Awards." He said, "I'm finally going to get slimed. I can feel it dripping down my scalp and into my eyes and nostrils. It tastes like freedom." Orbiter is on Hits 106 KHQ. 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
1: And back in his home country of Australia, Kevin Parker, Tamin Pala. Haven't quite the tour. Going to be there for the next month before heading back out to Europe and the UK. And Dracula, number 3 tonight on Fish's 5.

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1: And Andre Hobert performed at Austin City Limits over the weekend, doing two versions of this song, including one where she asked the audience to put their phones away and then proceeded to do the whole song while on a trampoline, jumping and striking poses during the song. Sue me. It's Andre Hobert. Hits 106 KHQ at number 2 tonight.

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2: And coming in on top tonight, Ariana Grande. It seems like they're starting to really ramp up the promotion of the upcoming Focker in-law movie starring Ariana.

Ariana Grande. She's on the official movie poster, where she plays a former FBI hostage negotiator. Despite her time away from the spotlight, it does appear that she's going to be part of the promotion and the press work for the film that comes out right around Thanksgiving. So just a little over a month from now. Hate That I Made You Love Me, number one tonight. It's Fish's 5 at 5 on Hits 106 KHQ.

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1: 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It's the middle on Hits 106 KHQ.

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0: Taylor Swift, Cruel Summer, Hits 106 KHQ. It is Fish. Congratulations again to our winner, Northern Michigan's Biggest Redneck. She was crowned by you. Congrats to Lindsay. She won that Redneck Solo Hunting Blind from Ellsworth Farmers Exchange and Hits 106 KHQ. And again, thank you to everybody for voting. We've got a check of the forecast and Olivia Dean coming up next. It's Hits 106 KHQ.
1: Hits 106 KHQ, high, low. Yeah, high, low. We're giving away free money all fall. You could win $1,028.98 or $673.54 or $875.67. Any amount is possible. Just guess the exact jackpot amount down to the cent at either 7:10 a.m., 12:10 p.m., 4:10 p.m., or 7:10 p.m. to win it all. It's the Hits 106 KHQ high-low jackpot.
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12: Your KHQ forecast for the rest of tonight. Chances of showers and thunderstorms begin to roll in. We're going to see lows tonight near 60. Some of those scattered showers still possibly hanging around early tomorrow morning. Make a way for cloudy skies throughout the day. Highs of 70 tomorrow. Wednesday, cloudy skies, a little cooler, highs of 60, even sunshine, though, returns on Thursday, but highs still kind of right around 60. Checking current temperatures right now across northern Michigan, 70 in Petoskey, it's 76 in Gaylord, 77 at Erie Space Studios in Traverse City with Olivia Dean on Hits 106 KH.

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It is Fish in the Lines, thankfully picking up the win yesterday. We'll head into the bye week positively. I won't be, you know, depressed for 2 weeks. We're inside 60 minutes nonstop. 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

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It is Fish. And coming up on Wednesday, join us for an event with Northern Michigan Women at the Lake Michigan Credit Union in Traverse City. It's from 6 until 8 this Wednesday. The featured speaker is Carolyn Brooks, Lake Michigan Credit Union Market Manager. She's going to share thoughts and experiences on setting priorities, building meaningful relationships, and being intentional about where we invest our time and energy. And that's Wednesday, 6 to 8, Lake Michigan Credit Union. It's another Northern Michigan Women event with Hits 106 KHQ. She's a

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1: It's time for one more Throwback 30 this afternoon. Big shout out to Dan in Sutton's Bay. Want to hear some Shop Boys? 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

0: It's 106 KHQ. It is fish about time for me to get out of here, but you're going to have another chance for some cash. Summer coming in next. That's right. The next chance at the 106 KHQ Hilo Jackpot coming up at 7:10.
1: I'm so excited. It's my first one this year. I'm pumped. I'm ready.
0: Yes, yes.
1: Somebody's going to win some money.
0: I hope so. We've had three guesses so far today. Hopefully, you've been following along because we cannot let you know what those guesses were.
1: You had to be listening.
0: You have to keep listening. You got to keep track. You got to follow along so you can win that cash. If you guess it to the penny, you're going to win
1: it
0: all.
1: It's yours.
0: If not, the only thing we can tell you is if it's too high.
1: Or if it's too low.
0: That's right. So, Summer's got your next chance coming up here at 7:10. Good luck, Summer. You ready?
1: Oh, I'm pumped, Fish.
0: All right, let's do it. 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
9: 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We are going to see that chance of showers and thunderstorms. Otherwise, cloudy skies, lows near 60. Some scattered showers lingering into the morning hours tomorrow. Highs of 70. Wednesday, cloudy, 59. Thursday, sunshine, 60. And a look into Friday, more rain possible. Highs only near 53 on Friday. That is it for me. Fish out the door. Summer, she's in next. We're going to start with Stella Lefty. It's 106 KHQ. 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

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So very, very soon, your next opportunity to guess how much we've got in the jackpot down to the penny. What's going on? It is summer, kicking off the KHQ night show right now with some Bruno Mars. Risk It All is on Hits 106 KHQ.

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1: 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You are caller number 10. Have you been following along on the High Low Jackpot?
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0: on tonight, your new music night. Of course, we have it every single night here on the KHQ Night Show. So let me know what new music you have been obsessed with this past weekend, and we'll play it here. And it's 106 KHQ. And speaking of, Miley Bass Persuades is on. It's 106 KHQ.
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It all happens from 7 to 9 p.m. and it's free to play. It's KHQ Singo Night at the Jerkin Depot in Lansing. 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

0: It's 106 KHQ, and tomorrow morning, Ashley Z has your next chance at the high-low jackpot. Caller number 10 is who gets to guess how much they think is in the jackpot. Be following along with all of the guesses, because it'll only narrow it down for when you are that 10th caller. Tomorrow morning, 7:10, Ashley Z on the KHQ Morning Show has your next chance to win some cold hard cash with Hits 106 KHQ.
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0: It's 106 KHQ weather forecast. We're looking at lows tonight, dropping down into the high 50s, low 60s. Scattered thunderstorms are rolling in overnight tonight, giving way to a cloudy sky tomorrow. Temperatures going back to the seasonal normals, with highs only getting up into the mid to high 60s. Wednesday, we're going to see more cloudy skies, with highs only getting up into the mid 50s.

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1: Another day, another hit list. What's happening? It is summer, and tomorrow morning, Ashley Z has your next chance to guess how much is in the high-low jackpot. Hopefully you've been following along, making notes, because all we can tell you is if you're too high or if you're too low. Right now, kicking off the hit list, Dominic Fike, Baby Doll, is on Hits 106 KHQ.